All these places have their moments. With lovers and friends, I still can recall. Some are dead and some are living. In my life, I've loved them all. But of all these friends and lovers, there is no one compares with you. And these memories lose their meaning when I think of love as something new. Though I know I'll never lose

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I know I'll often stop and think about them in my life.

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Ooh, I need a woman child. Don't wanna be like Freddy now.

throat. You sit around hoping, crying, crying. You say you even thinking about time.